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Now get caught up on it. 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

0: 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I'm Justin Bieber.
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1: Only need me when it's sundown. But I've been living uptown lately. Hit me with the runaround. But I don't wanna ride for you.

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CHBO is a proud part of Golden West, connecting communities.

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Sheeran. My bad habits lead to white ice. I'm in love with the shape of you. Bolt FM.

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1: Me not working hard. Yeah, right, picture that with a Kodak. Or better yet, go to Times Square, take a picture of me with a Kodak. Took my life from negative to positive, I just want y'all to know that. 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

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I'm Sarah Miller. Thanks for joining me on your Friday. It's going to be a warm one today. Drink lots of water and some smoke rolling into the area as well. So if you're susceptible to it bugging you, maybe spend a little less time outside today. 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You can check out that story and share it with your friends and family.

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I'm Sarah Miller. 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Temperatures are going to climb for the weekend, and that heat is going to stick around for quite a while. 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
1: Get the news you need when you need it. 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Here's what's making local news this hour. The Canadian Blood Service is reminding people of the need for blood after seeing a major drop in blood supply and appointments. Although the decline during the summer is normal, this year has seen nearly a 20% decline in blood supply. The Canadian Blood Services needs about 18,000 booked blood donation appointments every week to keep up. But over the past 6 weeks, appointments have fallen short by 1,500 to 2,500 each week. Saskatchewan Community Development Manager with the Canadian Blood Services, Aaron Barlow, said empty appointment slots and canceled or missed appointments have a negative impact.

Ariana Grande and Hate That I Made You Love Me. I'm Sarah Miller. Thanks for joining me today. I hope you're having a great day so far. 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So don't miss it. That is taking place this Sunday in Wadena.

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